0: High Allen third. In the earlier race, Matt Payne had an emphatic victory in the opening race. The Kiwi had to work for it early after a poor start, but a power move on Cam Waters and cheeky defence on Ryan Wood sealed the deal, as did a superb late race safety car restart. Payne was in cruise control out front, coming home with a 3.1 second margin over Wood, while Di Pasquale brought home another podium in third. Supercars action begins today with qualifying at 1 p.m. Australian Eastern Standard Time.
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2: 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Eligibility is around older homes and lower income households.
3: In Mackay at the moment, sat on 20 degrees. We're looking at a partly cloudy day with a slight chance of a shower, becoming less likely in the afternoons. Winds are south, southeast, 20 to 30 kilometres, decreasing to 15, 20 kilometres in the evening. Looking at a maximum daytime temperature of 23 and a minimum overnight of 14. 80% chance of rain, and the rain we get would be less than 1 mil. The UV index is predicted to reach high. To kick off the hour, we've got Ringo Starr and Back Off.

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1: Hello, I'm Sarah Warmby. The South Australian Government is investigating a mass mortality event as H5 bird flu spreads among the local bird population. Sean Bindley reports.
2: CSIRO testing has confirmed a silver gull has been infected, Australia's first seagull to test positive. It takes the state's total number of confirmed H5 bird flu cases to 39. Authorities are also investigating the deaths of 49 crested terns in the coastal town of Cape Jaffa. South Australian Environment Minister Emily Burke says there has been a significant change in reporting of sick or dead birds.
3: We knew this was going to happen. We always knew that there would be impact and significant impact potentially on our wildlife. And what we are seeing now is just this week particularly is there has been a change in those numbers going from migratory to localised spread and now potentially into large numbers around our coastlines.
1: The federal government remains confident now is the right time to lift the fuel excise discount. The temporary levy cut will end at midnight tonight, adding about 16 cents a litre to the wholesale cost of petrol and diesel. Experts say it will take up to 2 weeks for the full increase to flow through to the pump. Transport Minister Catherine King has reaffirmed the discount was never intended to be permanent.
4: The fuel excise and the road user charging were temporary relief. While we made sure we could continue to have a strong fuel supply here in Australia. Prices for fuel have fluctuated, and in fact I think they have managed to stay relatively steady for a period of time.
1: Foreign Affairs Minister Penny Wong has rejected One Nation's call for a monoculture in Australia in her address to the Gama Festival. The four-day celebration in remote northeast Arnhem Land is Australia's largest Indigenous gathering. The construction industry says priority must be given to skilled migrants to help tackle the country's housing demand. New data suggests around 18,000 qualified permanent migrants are working below their skill level due to unnecessary barriers. Master Builders Australia Chief Executive Danita Vaughan says these workers can provide a major boost to our economy.
5: A new analysis shows that for every skilled tradie that comes into the country, they will contribute nearly $2 million towards our economy over a 30-year period, as well as contribute 21 homes. That is a significant contribution.
1: A third 24-hour walkout by Victorian state school teachers has been penciled in for Wednesday, the 19th of August. Staff are demanding a better pay deal and improved conditions. And a gold bar produced in Western Australia weighing more than half a tonne has claimed the Guinness World Records title for the world's largest gold bar. The Perth Mint created the bar using Australian gold. It weighs 521.2 kilos and was refined to 99.999% purity, or five nines, as they call it in the business. The Mint's chief executive, Paul Graham, says it is an amazing achievement.
6: What we'll be unveiling is nothing short of, I think, a miracle, because it's not just the weight and the size of this bar, it's the purity.
1: This is Air News. Australia has enjoyed another great day at the Commonwealth Games. In athletics, Matthew Denny has picked up a gold in the discus. Aussies have added another two medals in the judo, picking up a silver and a bronze. And Emma Sue Greentree has won Australia's second boxing gold medal. She's told Seven there were plenty of nerves.
7: The build-up to me fighting, definitely, it was there, and I was nervous yesterday in my semi-final, but, you know, I got through that, and then I got through today, and it's incredible.
1: And the Rugby League Broncos coach Michael Maguire says the group will need to look after each other as their finals hopes were officially ended going down to the Knights 30-6. Maguire says he's disappointed with how the season's played out.
8: It's tough because we've got a real high regard on how these boys go about things. You can't fault how they try. Unfortunately, at the moment, we're not getting things going our way.
1: In the other games, wins to the Warriors and Panthers. And in the AFL, Carlton has kept its finals hopes alive with a 76-point win over Brisbane, 154-78. Blues interim coach Josh Fraser says he's happy with the result.
9: By and large, it was pretty consistent over four quarters, but yeah, there were still moments in the game where I thought we probably left some chances out there and maybe didn't quite defend the way we wanted to, but pleasing result overall.
1: The Giants, Hawks and Swans also had wins. Australian Independent Radio News.
10: 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Eligibility is around older homes and lower income households.
11: We're currently sat on 21 degrees in Mackay, looking at a maximum daytime temperature of 23. A partly cloudy day with a slight chance of a shower. Winds are southeasterly, 25 to 35 kilometres. Chance of rain is 30%. Let's kick into the 11 o'clock hour with Doobie Brothers and China Grove.

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This is Graham Connors, you know, the local, who sings and writes about life in Queensland and a lot about Mackay. Okay, but you can hear me all the time on 4CRM.

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1: Hello, I'm Sarah Warmby. Energy Minister Chris Bowen says Australians can have confidence in the country's fuel supplies despite the ongoing uncertainty in the Middle East. There are currently 43 days worth of petrol in reserve, 39 days of diesel and 34 days worth of jet fuel. Meanwhile, many Aussie motorists are having to think twice before taking lengthy motoring holidays. As Michael Lynch reports, that's all because of the rising cost of petrol.
2: Please don't panic buy. That plea from Energy Minister Chris Bowen as the temporary fuel excise comes to an end today. As a result of the federal government's decision not to extend the cost of living relief and the road user charge, the Bowser petrol price is likely to rise by approximately 17 cents per litre. Despite that, Mr. Bowen says Australia's fuel reserves remain secure.
3: We ask people to buy as much fuel as they need, no more, no less. We saw, you know, a similar increase last month, and, you know, we didn't really see a massive increase in demand. I would hope that that continues, because when we see massive increases in demand, all of a sudden, that's what puts huge pressure on the supply chain, which means it's difficult for everyone.
1: The Reserve Bank is expected to hold interest rates steady when they next meet after headline inflation eased to 3.8%. The RBA has already hiked rates three times this year, stagnating residential property sales across the capital cities. Finance expert Sarah Meganson says the number of mortgage holders losing breathing space is growing.
4: One in four Australians say that they're actually right at that breaking point. They're just scraping by, and another rate rise would really tip them over the edge. Another 38% say that they're okay for now, but they really don't have much wiggle room in their budget. So combined, that's two out of three mortgage holders who are really, really right on the edge.
1: A ban on greyhound racing has come into effect in New Zealand. It's estimated 1,400 greyhounds will retire from the sport and be rehomed. The ABC reports Greyhound Racing New Zealand has organised charter flights to export about 150 dogs to Australia for trainers to continue racing. US officials have renewed warnings to American citizens in the Middle East ahead of planned fresh strikes on Iran. The State Department says those in the region should be prepared for flight cancellations and airspace closures. The United Nations has warned the El Nino weather pattern is expected to intensify over the coming months across the Northern Hemisphere, including Europe. Here's the BBC's Imogen Folks.
5: This year had already seen higher than average temperatures before El Nino even got started. Globally, June was the second hottest month ever. In Europe, it was the hottest. Wildfires are raging in France and Spain. Drought is destroying crops across the continent. But the WMO predicts things are likely to get worse. The world can no longer afford to wait, the UN said today. Governments must take action now to protect populations from extreme heat and stop investing in fossil fuels.
1: And Spanish authorities say the situation in its enclave Ceuta is returning to normal after more than 50,000 people entered from Morocco. This is Air News. The Panthers have hammered the Raiders in round 22 of the NRL. Andrew Lucas has the details.
6: An electric first half from Penrith has helped set up a 42-18 victory over Canberra in front of 10,000 fans in Mudgee. The Panthers cruised to a 30-6 lead at the break after doubles to Liam Martin and Thomas Jenkins. Nathan Cleary led the way with a masterclass in the 7-3 win. In other matches, the Knights beat the Broncos 30-6 in Brisbane and the Warriors smashed the Titans 42-6 on the Gold Coast. Andrew Lucas, Sydney.
1: The Giants overcame a tough Port Adelaide side to claim victory 75-63 to stay within touch of the final wildcard spot. GWS coach Adam Kingsley.
7: Hard fought win. I thought we controlled the most part of the game. Struggled to finish our work. I thought Port scrambled well. I thought it was a pretty strong game.
1: Wins also to the Blues, Hawks and Swans. And Australia has defeated Ireland in the inaugural AFLW International 91-41. At the Commonwealth Games, it was a clean sweep for the Aussies in the 10,000 metre women's race walk. Defending her crown, Jemima Montague picked up the gold. She's told Seven she couldn't underestimate her Aussie teammates.
8: I knew there was going to be tough competition, and it was just about listening to my coach. I could hear him over that crowd and going at the right time.
1: Meanwhile, Australia will play for netball bronze after a shock semi-final defeat to Jamaica, 46-45. Australian Independent Radio News.
9: 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Eligibility is around older homes and lower income households.
10: To the weather today in Mackay, it is currently 22 degrees with a top of 23 and heading down to about 13 tonight. It is absolutely lovely outside at the moment. There could be some sprinkles of rain later tonight, but nothing to worry about. Nothing at all. Welcome! You're listening to Viddler's Vinyl. This is where I play music based from my own personal record collection. Today, I have quite the lineup for your next hour. I've tried to go a little bit on the late 60s side of things. So I've got things in there like the Beatles. There's Iron Butterfly. And there's even some Jimi Hendrix towards the end. So stay tuned for that. But we're going to kick it all off from 1967 with Herman's Hermits and No Milk Today.

Oh, the Beatles there with Revolution. That comes from their 9th studio album called The White Album, released in 1968. And before that was The Mamas and the Papas with California Dreamin'. Up next, we're going to go to 1970 with Crosby, Stills, Nash and Young and their track Woodstock.

All right, that was the sound of the Rolling Stones with Brown Sugar, which was released back in 1971. And before that was a little instrumental from Jethro Tull called Cat Squirrel. Up next, we're going to go to 1968 with Iron Butterfly and Enna Gardner DeVita.

Jefferson Airplane there with Plastic Fantastic Lover. That comes from their second studio album called Surrealistic Pillow, released in 1967. Right. Up next, I'm going to put on the Steve Miller Band. This is Sweet Marie.

Santana with his track Mother's Daughter. That comes from his second studio album called Abraxas, released in 1970. And before that, we had Janis Joplin with Move Over. Up next, we're going to go to 1967 with Jimi Hendrix. And this is a beautiful track, this one. It's called Castles Made of Sand.

It didn't have to stop. It just kept on going. And so castles made of sand slips into the sea.

0: Oh, how good. A bit of cream on top there with White Room. Well, that's about it from me today. Thanks for tuning in to Vidler's Vinyls. I'll be back again next Sunday at 12 o'clock for some more. Today, I played them before and I'm going to play them again. This is The Doors and I'm going to play something live. It was recorded back in 1970 on their tour in America. And I'm just going to play Break On Through. Enjoy the rest of your day and enjoy yourself. See ya.
1: When I was back there in seminary school, there was a person there who put forth the proposition that you can petition the Lord with prayer. Petition the Lord with prayer. Petition the Lord with prayer. You cannot petition the Lord with prayer.

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1: Hello, I'm Sarah Warmby. The Prime Minister has used a video message to congratulate Australian athletes competing at the Commonwealth Games. The country enjoying one of its most dominant games yet. Anthony Albanese expressed pride in all those who've donned the green and gold.
2: I just want to give a shout out to all the fantastic athletes who've been competing and representing Australia at the Commonwealth Games in Glasgow. And whether you've won gold, silver or bronze, or simply done your best, the whole of Australia is proud of you.
1: Experts say price changes at the Bowser shouldn't be immediate as the cut to the fuel excise comes to an end. The federal government reduced the excise in response to the oil crisis driven by the conflict in the Middle East. Motorists are being urged to shop around for the best price. The Victorian opposition has challenged Premier Ben Carroll to ensure the promised Royal Commission into big build corruption isn't hijacked by backroom politics. Carolee Katzenbach reports.
3: With evidence already indicating that more than $15 billion of taxpayers' money has been siphoned off to criminals, bikies and the CFMEU from Victoria's big build projects, it's become the nation's largest corruption scandal. The opposition today unveiling a draft terms of reference challenging Ben Carroll to guarantee that former premiers, MPs, staffers, public servants and union officials are compelled to give evidence under oath. The proposed terms of reference also seek hearings to be conducted in public, along with powers to follow the money and recommend criminal prosecutions. It's the first test for the new Premier to deliver on his promise that the Royal Commission will leave no stone unturned. Carolee Katzenbarnas, Melbourne.
1: The parents of murdered Queensland schoolboy Daniel Morcombe have co-signed a letter calling for a national registry of child abusers. Bruce and Denise Morcombe have joined the federal opposition leader and advocacy group Child Care Choice in the push. Their move follows a string of high-profile abuse cases at child care centres across the country. Also in news, Australia's big four banks are predicting the Reserve Bank will hold interest rates this month as inflation cools to 3.8%. Hazard reduction burns will take place across parts of New South Wales ahead of the upcoming bushfire season. And crews are continuing to secure the world's largest electric-powered ferry after it was loaded onto the heavy-lift ship Black Marlin on Friday in one of the most complex marine operations ever undertaken in Tasmania. Built by Hobart Shipbuilders Incat, Hull 96 is set to be transported to South America aboard the semi-submersible. Incat Corporate Affairs Manager Tom Cooper has told the ABC while the company is building similar ferries for Denmark, they won't need a lift to their destinations.
4: The large electric ships for Denmark will have diesel generators on board, so they'll actually be able to make their own way to Denmark like the traditional diesel ships of the past with Incat. So this may well have been the first and last time we'll ever see a heavy lift ship in the River Derwent.
1: This is Air News. To AFL, and Sydney have produced a stunning fourth quarter performance to beat St Kilda 107-88, but the victory came at a massive cost with Will Edwards stretched off the field with a broken ankle. In yesterday's other games, Hawthorn, GWS and Carlton also posted wins. In the NRL, wins to New Zealand, Penrith and Newcastle. At the Commonwealth Games, Australia is still on top of the medal tally with 65 gold, 41 silver and 52 bronze. And for the first time in 69 days, Brock Feeney is a Supercars Championship race winner. Leonie Kay reports.
5: Feeney snapped a seven-race podium-less streak to claim victory in race 24, and it was a statement move that sealed the 88 Red Bull Ampol Racing driver's fifth win of the season. With the fastest lap bonus also secured, Feeney clawed back 11 points on Payne in the fight for the Sprint Cup, with Payne's lead now 107 points. Matthew Payne came in second and Kai Allen third. In the earlier race, Matt Payne had an emphatic victory in the opening race. The Kiwi had to work for it early after a poor start, but a power move on Cam Waters and cheeky defence on Ryan Wood sealed the deal, as did a superb late race safety car restart. Payne was in cruise control out front, coming home with a 3.1 second margin over Wood, while Di Pasquale brought home another podium in third. Supercars action begins today with qualifying at 1 p.m. Australian Eastern Standard Time.
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0: 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Eligibility is around older homes and lower income households.
6: Checking out the weather for today in downtown Mackay, looking for a high of 23 and an overnight low expected around 13 degrees. A partly cloudy day, slight chance of a shower, wind southeasterly up to 30 kilometres per hour. It's Sandy with you now, and it's time for your Sunday Gumbo. Thanks, Jay, for your great show this morning, and I'm going to do a little tribute to Buddy Guy, who turned 90 on Thursday. We'll kick off first with our Rad Gumbo theme, and after that, Buddy Guy will take it away with Robert Randolph and Quinn Sullivan.

Cię chwilę!

got the blues. Woo! Oh, Lord, I got the blues, yeah. Damn right I got the blues.

Following on from Birthday Boy Buddy Guy, we've just had frontman from Free and Bad Co, Paul Rodgers, with Birthday Boy in the Muddy Waters Blues there from 1993. Let's continue on with some great Christo Kingfish Ingram, a favourite of mine. And this is fresh out from his 2019 album called Kingfish. I guess who's on there with him?

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Adiós.

Following on from Kingfish Ingram, we've just heard Keith Richards and Jeff Beck with Buddy from the Blues Is Alive album. And at the end there, Buddy got together with Kim Wilson and the song was Kiss Me Quick from 2015's Born to Play Guitar album. If you've ever seen Buddy live, he always wears polka dots and it's a tribute to his mother, Isabel Guy. And he says he always promised that he was going to make it big and buy her a polka dot Cadillac to make her feel better, as she loved polka dots and she was quite ill, having suffered from a stroke. And she never actually got to see Buddy play. How sad is that? The man that has inspired thousands of musicians and his mum never watched him play. Let's get some more of the great man now with Junior Wells coming up in My Younger Days. And after that, we'll have Baby You Got What It Takes from Buddy and Joss Stone.

And at the end of that set, playing with Buddy was James Bay. And James is a English singer, songwriter, guitarist, and you might know him more from his songs Hold Back the River and Let It Go, both from his debut album in 2014. Buddy, who was christened George Guy, was born on the 30th of July in Louisiana, and after listening to John Lee Hooker, he got the urge that he wanted to play guitar. And I think the same thing might have happened to Jimi Hendrix, as there's many stories of him following Buddy around all the Chicago nightclubs, standing right at the front of the stage, watching his every move and listening to him play. And Jimmy even once said that heaven was lying at the feet of Buddy, listening to him play. That's quite some appreciation right there. Let's hear the man again now, and this is with ZZ Top man himself, Billy Gibbons, with Where You Out From, that 2015 album, Born to Play Guitar, that I've had a couple of songs from already today. And after that, we'll have Buddy with Mick Jagger, and finishing off today's Gumbo House Party, a great song from Buddy, saying that blues is just like a gumbo, you don't know what's going to come out, and you just keep putting all different things in there. And he mentions the gumbo in his song House Party from 2022, the Blues Don't Lie album. That is finishing off the show today, and I hope you have enjoyed my little tribute to birthday boy Buddy. Do look after yourselves. Until next time, fare thee well.

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1: I'm Mark Dransfield. The Federal Opposition believes the government should be ready to put the fuel excise cut back in place. More from Sarah Warmby.
2: The government has resisted calls to extend the discount despite the conflict in the Middle East heating up. The cut to the levy will come to an end at midnight tonight, pushing wholesale prices up by 17 cents a litre. Nationals MP David Littleproud says Labor should be ready to act.
3: Look, I accept the government's always said that this was a temporary measure, but the war is still ongoing, and I think what the government needs to do is very reactive to where prices go. This conflict could go on for some time and could escalate.
1: Homicide Squad detectives are investigating the death of a man in southwest WA this morning. Paramedics notified police about a man who was located with critical injuries at a bus stop in Australind. The man, aged in his 20s, was taken to Bunbury Hospital, where he later died. Two men aged in
4: their 30s.
1: Good
4: afternoon, everybody. Let's have a look at the weather for today. A shower or two forecast, they reckon. All right, shower or two. Well, yep. Maximum of 23 at the moment today.
1: I'm Mark Dransfield. The Federal Opposition believes the government should be ready to put the fuel excise cut back in place. More from Sarah Warmby.
2: The government has resisted calls to extend the discount despite the conflict in the Middle East heating up. The cut to the levy will come to an end at midnight tonight, pushing wholesale prices up by 17 cents a litre. Nationals MP David Littleproud says Labor should be ready to act.
3: Look, I accept the government's always said that this was a temporary measure, but the war is still ongoing, and I think what the government needs to do is very reactive to where prices go. This conflict could go on for some time and could escalate.
1: Homicide Squad detectives are investigating the death of a man in southwest WA this morning. Paramedics notified police about a man who was located with critical injuries at a bus stop in Australind. The man, aged in his 20s, was taken to Bunbury Hospital, where he later died. Two men aged in their 30s are in custody and are currently assisting police with inquiries. Meantime, a man remains in hospital with life-threatening injuries following a hit-and-run in Melbourne's northeastern suburbs last night. More from Carolee Katsimbanis.
5: Police have been told the victim, a 68-year-old man, was trying to stop his car being stolen when he was struck, the offender speeding off. It happened on Blackwood Parade, Heidelberg West, around 7:30 Saturday night. A major crime scene now established as investigations continue. Anyone with dash cam or CCTV footage or witnesses are being asked to contact Crime Stoppers. Carolee Katsimbanis, Melbourne.
1: Authorities are investigating after a large group of sick and dead greater crested terns was found on an island off Cape Jaffa in South Australia. There have now been 54 confirmed cases of the bird flu strain in Australia, with 40 of them in South Australia. Testing continues on the remains of the latest birds found in the state's southeast. Chair of Veterinary Public Health, Dr. Michael Ward, says the risk of the virus spreading into local poultry is a growing concern.
6: The poultry industry has been preparing for years now, because we've known about this virus coming, and certainly in the last 6 weeks we've known it's actually here. There's only so much you can do, so biosecurity would be at the highest levels at the moment, so time will tell whether that's high enough to prevent spillover.
1: Air health news, and Australians are being urged to know the signs that could save a life this National Stroke Week. Stroke is one of the country's biggest killers, and more than 80% of strokes can be prevented. The Stroke Foundation's Lisa Murphy says there are symptoms to look out for.
7: Depending on what part of the brain is affected, that depends on the impact of the stroke. So people can lose their movement, their speech, their vision, their memory, almost anything really.
1: Overseas now, and Spanish authorities say the situation in Ceuta is returning to normal after more than 60,000 people crossed the Spanish border with Morocco. Most of those who entered the country have now returned. However, at least 67 people died during the rush. And this week we'll see the remains of a SpaceX Falcon rocket crash into the surface of the moon. The booster rocket was previously used to deploy lunar landers and has been in a declining orbit. The impact will be able to be seen with a domestic telescope. This is Air News. First to AFL, and a short time ago, Richmond led West Coast Eagles 14-11 at the MCG. Meantime, a grumpy St Kilda coach, Ross Lyon, wasn't in the mood for questions after the Saints' 19-point loss to the Swans last night. Sydney surged with 7 goals in the final period, leaving the St Kilda lineup wanting. Lyon wasn't in the mood for banter at the post-game conference.
8: I always look serious. It's a serious business, you know. I don't sit there eating party pies and putting on headphones listening to the Fox studio to get my insights to the game like a lot of people do, don't they? They walk into a media box, they put their headset on, don't even watch the game, and they listen to the other expert to get their opinion.
1: Turning to NRL, and this hour the Sharks meet the Rabbitohs in Sydney. Meantime, in NRLW, the Broncos women have defeated the Bulldogs 34-4 in Wagga Wagga. Australian Curtis Marshall has claimed a dominant gold medal in the men's pole vault at the Commonwealth Games. It's a third Commonwealth gold in a row for Marshall after wins in 2018 and 2022. He's told Seven it's a massive achievement.
9: Always wanted that to go three-peat, back-to-back-to-back. Men's pole vault champion, I don't think it's ever been done in history, so... yeah, history today, couldn't be happier.
1: The games wrap up tonight our time, with Australia by far the most successful Commonwealth nation, with 65 gold, 41 silver and 52 bronze. Australian Independent Radio News.
10: 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Eligibility is around older homes and lower income households.
4: All right, current temperature in Mackay at the moment is 19 degrees. So, yeah, a little over 19 degrees, just over 19 degrees in Mackay at the moment. Partly cloudy out there at the moment, and there's been a few showers around at the moment as well out there. So, just have a look at the forecast for tomorrow. For tomorrow, a shower or two as well. Partly cloudy with medium chance of showers most likely in the morning, with winds southeasterly 20 to 30 kilometres an hour. All right. Now, for the rest of today here in Mackay, it is also partly cloudy and a slight chance of a shower, which we've been having here and there around the Mackay area at the moment. Now, if you're heading out in the water tomorrow, coastal waters forecast, Bona St Lawrence, for Monday the 3rd of August, winds will be southeasterly 15 to 20 knots, reaching up to 25 knots offshore, north of Hamilton Island during the morning. Seas 1 to 1.5 metres, increasing to 2 metres offshore, north of Hamilton Island, with an easterly swell 1 to 1.5 metres offshore, decreasing to around a metre later on in that evening. Partly cloudy and 50% chance of showers on the coast of Mackay. You're up to date with the weather here on your station, 4CRM. And it's great to have you along, whatever you may be doing. And right now, it's the Maltese Show.

0: gotta be.
1: Good afternoon, everybody. Welcome to the Maltese Show on this Sunday, the 2nd of August. 2026. All right, great to have you along. Gee, I can't believe it's the 2nd of August already. Allura, is all everyone good today? Hey, it's been a great week, hasn't it? Absolutely fantastic. All right, we're going to cross over now to Carmen the Maltese. And she's having trouble with her phone. Did you get that message the other day on Monday? I don't know. Anyway, here is Carmen the Maltese. Here she is.
2: Nana, I've been so worried about you. I've been trying to call the house phone all day and it's completely dead. There's no ringtone. Aratai Charek, it suits you. Oh, you haven't seen it. I forgot. Yeah, I cut about probably that much off. She cut a lot. It feels so much better.
3: And cheaper. Franca not rough nose having it dislinked.
2: How would I save money?
3: Yeah. What do you mean, how? Because they're only colouring half the amount of hair, so for sure, it costs you half, should cost you half, oosh.
2: It doesn't work like that, Nanna. It doesn't matter how long or short your hair is, it still costs me the same, $300.
3: The same? If you stay cool, they're not colouring all of the hair, they're colouring only half. They're using half the amount of products. Estrina, Deborah, use your brain. They're ripping you off, taking you for a ride. Estrina, for somebody who's been to school, that's down school, huh? You're not very smart sometimes, ta.
2: Anyway, your phone. Your phone is completely dead. Has nobody told you?
3: Morna on the poker trip, before we went, Nanno had turned everything off from the switch, you know? He turned off the internet and that connect to the phone or yo, the modem manashta. And he turned everything off and I forget to put it back on. Anki Ilgas. He turned it off, the hot water, everything would turn off. Cause better to be safe than sorry, yush.
2: You weren't even gone for 2 days and he turned everything off.
3: Manash, that's what you do. Franca not raflo, so you it saves you from being hacking, you know? Gosh, they can hack you.
2: Nobody's going to hack into the internet or your emails, Nanna. Where is he? I'll talk to him about it.
3: Manash, Deborah, right, Mela, you talk to him. Ash, he doesn't listen to me. You tell him. I better go and put the phone back anyway. Hey, that jumper you got on, is that new? That's nice.
2: Thanks, Nanna. Yeah, this is new. Actually, you'll be proud of me. I got it from Kmart on sale for $15.
3: Uh-huh. 15 bis? Prosit. Say I teach you something at least. Maybe you're not that stupid after all.
1: All right, there you go. If you want to see that, just go to my... Carmen the Maltese, all right, on Facebook, and you'll be able to see that. The clip is quite funny, actually, quite funny. All right. Elum is the 2nd of Awisu. I think that's how you say August in Maltese. Is that right? Awisu?
4: Awisu.
1: That's it.
4: Awisu.
1: That's August. Hey, Awisu. I got it right. Okay. Good stuff. All right, let's get on to the small tea show. It'll take us till 3 o'clock this afternoon. All right, hope you have a wonderful afternoon and take care. And hello to everyone listening to us out there at Walkeston, Serena, Habana, Farley, everywhere, and also on the Wide World Web. Great to have you along.

0: There we go. Yeah, interesting. It's yeah, if you can't understand 100%, you go to the doctor what they're talking about. It's yeah, really interesting. I found that quite interesting, and I thought I'd put that on for you this afternoon for all the Maltese out there on this Sunday. Great to have you along. It's 28 minutes past 2 o'clock.
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0: Yeah, sing it, aye, aye, yippee, yippee, aye. 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
1: 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All right, you listen to Jimmy, my friend Jimmy Mifsud, and you learn all about Malta and listen to the Maltese songs. All right, make sure you listen. All right, thank you very much. Bye-bye. Sahalikum. Bye. Bye.

Coming for a Maltese Festa, yeah. All right. Well, there has been a bit of a accident at southbound Bruce Highway. Traffic faces major delays at Glenulla after a car plunged down the embankment near Barnes Creek, leaving occupants trapped inside. All right, so that's happened about probably about half an hour ago. So if you're out that way, just be aware of that and the traffic situation out there near Glenulla. All right, so there you go. I know what it's like. Just be very careful, very careful. It's all you can do, hey? All right, this is the Maltese Show.

Shed happens on the third Wednesday of every month. Come for a barbecue and some quality time with other blokes from around Mackay. Where? At the meeting place outside the school at 9 Quarry Street, North Mackay. Shed happens 6:30, the third Wednesday of every month. Working on hearts, not projects. Get on.

I like that one. All right. 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

0: That was concert they did in Malta. 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Don't Cry For Me, Argentina. Yeah. There's a public holiday coming up in Malta too on the 15th of August. Yeah. That would be for the Feast of the of Mary's Assumption. They do have a public holiday for that. Yeah, it's good. 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
0: A song about Maltese coming to Australia.

0: right, for all you kids out there who love watching Peppa Pig, even you adults, here's the Maltese intro of Peppa Pig.
1: Ina Peppa Pig. 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
0: Ah, that's good, isn't it? 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Peppa Pig and Maltese. Eva.
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All right, well, that's Lola from Joe DeMulchi. All right, time for me to go, folks. Thank you, everybody. It's been a quite quick show, as usual, on a Sunday. It always is a quick show, isn't it, really? All right, having a look at the radar at the moment. There's a few spot showers here and there along Mackay at the moment, but nothing to worry about. It's only a bit of spot showers, so we should be right. Not looking too bad. Really, not looking too bad. We're sitting on 20 degrees at the moment here in Mackay. And coming up next, we've got Macadici. All right? But before we do, I'd like to end off with one of my favourite Maltese shows called Ave Maria. I love it. So, hey, everybody. Hope you enjoyed the show as much as I enjoyed giving it to you. Don't forget that little bit of an accident that happened at in Glenulla. All right, Barnes Creek, just be aware of that. All right, catch you, folks. Be back same time next Sunday here on your station, 4CRM. This has been the Maltese Show, and we thank you, 4CRM and the Community Radio Network. Bye for now.

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1: I'm Mark Transfield. The Federal Health Minister is defending plans to abolish private health insurance rebates for people over 65. Nearly two-fifths of policyholders surveyed by Redbridge say they'll drop their private health cover. There's concern by state ministers it'll put more pressure on the public system. Mark Butler has told News 24 he's confident in the plan, which aims to boost aged care funding.
2: I'm not quite sure why the Health Ministers were out parroting that insurance industry modelling. It's very different to ours. I don't understand state governments have done their own modelling. We're very confident that that this is the right thing to do, including by way of the public hospital system.
1: Australians are being told there's no need to panic buy fuel ahead of expected price rises. Chris McCarthy has details.
3: The federal government's fuel excise discount will come to an end at midnight tonight, adding 16 cents a litre to the wholesale cost of petrol and diesel. At the same time, the excise will be raised by about a cent and a half as a part of regular inflation adjustments. The NRMA's Peter Khoury says the increase shouldn't be felt immediately, with service stations needing to sell through existing stock first.
4: We don't expect a huge shock on Monday because those increases will be staged.
3: Motorists are being urged to shop around to make sure they're getting the best price. Chris McCarthy reporting.
1: The parents of murdered schoolboy Daniel Morcombe have written to the Prime Minister calling for a national register of abusers from childcare centres. The proposal would see alleged abusers' names and previous places of employment published online once they've been charged. Bruce and Denise Morcombe, alongside opposition leader Angus Taylor and an advocacy group, have co-signed the letter. Bruce Morcombe says legal changes to create the register would need to pass all state and territory parliaments.
5: I don't think it's unreasonable to ask the Prime Minister, you know, through his network of working with all of the states and territories to say, hey, this is a no-brainer. We've got to make something happen here.
1: A cluster of dead and sick birds found on an island in South Australia is being tested for the H5 bird flu. There are now 54 confirmed cases in the country, including two seagulls that have tested positive. Queenslanders are being asked to have their say on plans for the 2032 Brisbane Olympics. Georgina Winter reports.
6: The Victoria Park Precinct Draft Legacy Plan details how spectators will access venues during the 2032 Games. Two pedestrian bridges will connect Brisbane Stadium to the National Aquatic Centre. About two-thirds of Victoria Park will be preserved as public green space, featuring a new amphitheatre. Queenslanders will be able to have their say on the proposed designs from tomorrow. Public feedback will be open until late September. Georgina Winter, Brisbane.
1: A car has smashed into the newly opened Jack Jumpers High Performance Centre in Outer Hobart. Pulse Tasmania reports police tried to intercept a Commodore last night. The driver allegedly evaded them and the car was later seen crashing into the $20 million sports facility. A wall and window were damaged. Police are searching for a man who ran from the scene. And briefly overseas, 13 people have died after their sightseeing tourist plane crashed near Peru's famous Nazca Lines. This is Air News. First to NRL, and a short time ago the Rabbitohs and Sharks were 6-6 in Sydney. Meantime, Broncos coach Michael Maguire says they'll need to look after each other as their finals hopes were officially ended going down to the Knights 30-6.
7: It's tough because we've got a real high regard on how these boys go about things. You can't fault how they try. Unfortunately at the moment we're not getting things going our way.
1: AFL, and at halftime, Richmond led West Coast 46-31 at the MCG. Meantime, Sydney's dramatic win over the Saints has been tinged with heartache, with Swans young gun Will Edwards stretched off the field in the final quarter with a serious leg injury. Sarah Patterson reports.
8: The Swans dug deep to overcome the Saints, but the victory has come at a massive cost, with devastating scenes in the final quarter as Edwards leapt into the air during a marking contest and then landed awkwardly, appearing to snap his left ankle in the process. The 23-year-old was also left bleeding from the head. Since making his debut in round 7, the young defender has made a seamless transition into Sydney's backline, playing his 14th consecutive AFL game yesterday. Sarah Patterson, S Sport.
1: And there are calls for FIFA boss Gianni Infantino to resign after the controversial plan to sell off the World Cup was abandoned. Australian Independent Radio News.
9: 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Eligibility is around older homes and lower income households.
10: Weather for Mackay, the 2nd of August. At 3 p.m, it's 21 degrees, 8% chance of rain. We had a minimum of 14 this morning, so a little bit nippy. But, 23 was the maximum. So we are looking at really nice weather at the moment. Don't forget, though, the UV index is still high.
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10: Welcome to Makedici, your radio show hosted by Andrea and Christopher. I'm your host, Christopher, and I'll be on the show today. We have a wonderful selection of music, Italian music, of course, because this is an Italo-Australian radio show. Yeah, on 4CRM 3 to 4. So buckle up and listen to some wonderful Italian music. There'll be some lessons and, of course, a little bit about the Italian Association that's right here in Mackay. First song today is going to be Paul Ettore Tabone's Core Ingrato, followed by Jovanotti's Tanto, then Luciano Pavarotti's La Danza Rossini.
13: Cari amici, proprio in questo momento è in corsa la nostra gara di preparazione della salsiccia italiana, una tradizione che profuma di casa, famiglia e cultura. 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

Mackay and District Italian Association Incorporated has their own Facebook site. Why not follow and like them so you can be updated with the information? Such as an example that's just been posted recently is the Mackay and District Italian Association has put in a little bit about how it has come to being. So I'll quickly read what is written and published on the site on the 1st of February. How did Mackay and District Italian Association come into being? To start the new year off, today's story is just a reminder as to how and why MADIAI came into being. In 2012, Giulio Gargano, the son of a Mackay migrant, Franco Gargano, floated the idea of a book to record the history of settlement of Italian migrants to Mackay. Sadly, Giulio passed away before the book became a reality. With this idea in mind, a group of people got together and threw around ideas. This then led to a public meeting being held to gauge the interest and support. It is from this meeting that the Mackay District Italian Association Incorporated was born on 30th of November 2012. For the next 6 years, over a cup of coffee and biscuits, members of the MADIAI met weekly to read and fine-tune the over 200 stories sourced from local communities and families. As well as the stories, hundreds of photos were submitted for scanning and storing. While this was all happening, a dedicated group of ladies was busy raising funds because to get 2,000 copies of a 500-page hardcover book printed, serious money was needed. Their fundraising ideas become some of MADIAI's new traditions: Sunday luncheons, Italian biscuit stalls, Italian sausage competitions, and of course, the Jaco Mackay Italian street party, which unfortunately is also a part of history. Finally, after thousands and thousands of hours of reading and editing, hundreds of cups of coffee and tea, kilos of yummy biscuits and cakes, new friendships, old friendships, lots of stress and fun, For a Better Life was submitted to BB Print for final editing and publishing. Book launch day, 25th of November 2018, was a momentous day. 200 people were expected to attend the launch. Final numbers, more than 350. And as the saying goes, the rest is history. Since that day, the association has evolved. The addition of new, and importantly, new faces, has led to changes in the association. While some events are still running to this day, others have been changed to adapt to our changing membership demographic. For example, Fridays after work coffee and chats are now morning coffee and chats. So what changes will 2026 bring? Hopefully this page will keep you informed, but to get an immediate answer, why not join us at the AGM at the George Street Neighbourhood Centre at 2 p.m. 15th of February. Don't worry, you won't be pressured to take on a job. Just come and be part of the community.

Now we've got some music by Benji and Fede, Senza Te, Evano Fossati, La Mia Banda Suona Il Rock, and Zucchero with the song titled Rispetto. Allora.

0: Tiger Moth planes have been operating in Mackay for the last 40 years with flights operating most weekends. 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
1: Buongiorno cari ascoltatori, g'day dear listeners, and welcome to another language learning program. So good to be here with you. Now today I thought I would teach our lovely, wonderful and absolutely engaged audience some basic Italian prepositions. So when we talk about prepositions, they're usually the words that we see in the middle of a sentence. Sometimes we don't really focus so much on the prepositions. Sometimes we focus on the nouns and the different words, which are also really important. But we basically got 9 prepositions today, and we're going to use them with examples. Okay, so we're just going to jump straight in because I know how much you love learning Italian. All right, so the first proposition we're looking at is a. So a, just spelt like the letter A, okay? And here's an example of a in a sentence. Vado a Roma. Vado a Roma, which means I go to Rome. Right, so vado, I go, a, to, Roma, Rome. All right, so if you want to say I go to Rome, it's vado a Roma. Okay, that's awesome. Now, the next

is really easy because it's the same as English. So the next one is in. In, spelt I-N. So if you want to say, I live in Italy, it would be vivo in Italia. Vivo in Italia. All right, so that's a really good one to know because vivo sounds like alive, vivo. Okay, in, same as in English, in, and Italia is the word for Italy in the Italian language. So the country is Italia, okay, for Italians, and in English, it's Italy. Interesting, isn't it? Why do they change the spelling of names? I often had that discussion. I think it's just to do when they created the language. I think if it was done today, they wouldn't be called Italy in English. They'd just call it Italia. They would respect the way that the country spells it. But anyway, that's okay. We're Australia. We're not Australia, are we? Imagine if it was the other way around. But anyway, the next proposition is con. C-O-N-ne. Con, C-O-N. All right, so here's a sentence with con. Esco con Marco. Esco con Marco, which means I go out with Marco. Okay, esco, I go out. Con is with, and Marco is a person, Marco. Okay, so we've got a, in, and con. All right, next. We have su, S and U, S and U. Okay, so with the word su, we can use il gatto è sul tavolo. Il gatto è sul tavolo. Now, why did I say sul and not su? Well, it's because in Italian they love using definite articles for things, right? So if we're going to use the word tavolo, right, it has to be sul tavolo because we're talking about an object, which is a table. So actually, I'll translate that for our listeners. Il gatto, the cat, is on e sul the table, tavolo, right? So the L on su is the word for the. So the table, sul tavolo. All right, if you didn't have the L there, it would be the cat is on table. And even though you probably make yourself understood, it just doesn't sound as natural. The table, okay, is the definite article. We're talking about that table. We're talking about the table that the cat is on. All right, so there's like that one table. Okay, the next one is per. Per. P-E-R. P-E-R. Per. So you've got this sentence that'll help you with the word per, which means for. Parto per Milano. Parto, I leave. Per, for, and Milano. Milan. Okay, again, another one we change the spelling for. You know, Milano turns to Milan. Roma becomes Rome. Interesting. Right, so I leave, parto. So the O at the end of parto is the io, which means I. Okay, per, which is for. Is it not the number four? Four is in F-O-R. And then Milan, Milano. Alrighty, we're getting through these. You're doing a really good job. I hope you're enjoying our lessons and slowly but surely learning a few phrases and things in Italian. Next, we've got tra. T-R-A, tra. Okay, and tra means between. So we're going to use the cat again. Il gatto è tra le scatole. Il gatto è tra le scatole. The cat is between the boxes. There's a lot here to unpack. The cat, il gatto. The cat, il gatto. E. And it's got a little accent on top of it, so it's not and, it's e, which means is, tra, between, le scatole. Okay, le scatole, we know, is plural. Okay, it would be la scatola if it was the box, but it's le scatole, which is the boxes.
Okay, so that's tada. Here's another preposition. Da. Da. D-A. D-A. Okay, and here's a sentence with it. Vado da Maria. Vado, which means I go. Da, which means to. Maria, which means Mary or Maria. It just doesn't have to be Mary. It could be Maria. Right, so implies Maria's place or to Maria. Right, so vado da Maria. Okay, in most contexts, it'll be saying I'm going to Maria's place. Like I'm going to David's or I'm going to Chris's or I'm going to Jean's. Okay, we're talking about we're going to someone's place because obviously a person. Okay, we're going to the person. Yeah, well, I suppose there is a context where that could happen. Like if you're sort of choosing which direction you want to go, if you're walking towards them or something like that. But in the most common language context, it's like to their place. So, vado da Maria, I go to Maria's place. Next, we've got di, okay, which is of, basically. All right, so if we say, here's another example in a sentence, il libro di Luca. Okay, il libro, the book, di is of, and Luca, of Luca. But here's why I love language so much. It doesn't directly translate. We could say that in English and it, you know, you'd make yourself understood, but you sound a bit posh. You sound a bit, you know, you're using very formal language there when you really just want to say Luca's book. You don't say the book of Luca, or would you say Luca's book? Okay, it means Luca's book. That's how you translate it, but each word on its own is the book of Luca. Luca's book. Same meaning, but in English, we would say just Luca's book. Okay? But in Italian, that's what you'd literally say. There's some great funny skits, actually, by some Italian comedians on YouTube that translates Italian sentences directly with every word in English. And I'll put it on our Facebook page, on the Marketeer Facebook page, for you to have a giggle about. They're quite clever. And they have, like, this whole conversation. And they use just every word directly. And it's actually quite humorous, actually. And the last preposition is senza that we're going to go through today. Senza, okay, which means without, right? S-E-N-Z-A, senza, right? So this is me always. I never do this. So this is like, sorry, I always do this. Caffè senza zucchero, coffee without sugar. Okay, I always have my coffee without sugar. So, caffè, coffee, senza, without, zucchero, sugar. All right, so let's go through all our prepositions one last time. I know this has been a long lesson, but sometimes we need those long lessons to really learn some words. So if we can get these 9 words in, all right, that's 9 words in you know, just under 10 minutes. So we're doing pretty well. Okay, in, con, su, per, tra, da, di, senza. Thanks for listening, everyone. Grazie per tuo ascolto. Adesso ascolta la musica italiana bellissima per voi questa domenica che abbiamo qui a Macai una domenica meravigliosa, come sempre. Allora ascoltiamo la musica e ci vediamo o ci sentiamo fra un po'.

0: see.
1: That wraps up today's show of Marcadici. Hope you enjoyed some Italian radio enjoyment. Now, of course, next week we'll be back on air here on 4CRM at 3 p.m. on a Sunday. Now, the songs you're going to be listening to that I'm going to end the show with is, of course, Francesco Di Gregori with the title Alice, or Alice, I should say, Elisa's Ogni Istante, Laura Pausini with Io Sì, and of course Lucio Battisti with 29 Settembre.

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1: I'm Mark Dransfield. Australians are being told not to panic buy as the federal government's fuel excise discount comes to an end. More from Dusty Fitzpatrick.
2: The discount, introduced in response to the conflict in the Middle East, which pushed up oil prices, will come to an end at midnight. It'll add about 16 cents to the wholesale cost of petrol and diesel. The excise will also be slightly raised as part of regular inflation adjustments. Senior Minister Miller has told Sky News, while the cut has been important, it can't go on forever.
3: We've got to get back to a situation normal.
2: The opposition believes the government should be ready to put the discount back in place if global oil prices surge. Dusty Fitzpatrick reporting.
1: Homicide squad detectives are investigating the death of a man in southwest WA this morning. Paramedics notified police of a man who was located with critical injuries at a bus stop in Australind. The man, aged in his 20s, was taken to Bunbury Hospital, where he later died. Two men aged in their 30s are in custody and are currently assisting police with inquiries. A man remains in hospital with life-threatening injuries following a hit-and-run in Melbourne's northeastern suburbs last night. More from Carolee Katsimbanis.
4: Police have been told the victim, a 68-year-old man, was trying to stop his car being stolen when he was struck, the offender speeding off. It happened on Blackwood Parade, Heidelberg West, around 7:30 Saturday night. A major crime scene now established as investigations continue. Anyone with dash cam or CCTV footage or witnesses are being asked to contact Crime Stoppers. Carolee Katsimbanis, Melbourne.
1: Authorities are investigating after a large group of sick and dead greater crested terns was found on an island off Cape Jaffa in South Australia. There have now been 54 confirmed cases of the bird flu strain in Australia, with 40 of them in South Australia, and testing continues on the remains of the latest birds found in the state's southeast. Chair of Veterinary Public Health, Dr. Michael Ward, says the risk of the virus spreading into local poultry is a growing concern.
5: The poultry industry has been preparing for years now, because we've known about this virus coming, and certainly in the last 6 weeks we've known it's actually here. There's only so much you can do, so biosecurity would be at the highest levels at the moment, so time will tell whether that's high enough to prevent spillover.
1: Search and rescue teams have come to the aid of bushwalkers and four-wheel drive enthusiasts in Tasmania. Police say a 44-year-old man spent about 5 hours lost in the Meander Falls area east of Cradle Mountain on Saturday night before being found. Earlier, a helicopter was used to winch a 50-year-old walker to safety after he got into difficulty on Mount Killiecrankie on Flinders Island in Bass Strait. And police were called to help two people after their four-wheel drive became stuck on a remote track just south of Queenstown. Overseas now, and Spanish authorities say the situation in Ceuta is returning to normal after more than 60,000 people crossed the Spanish border with Morocco. Most of those who entered the country have now returned. However, at least 67 people died during the rush. And the parents of murdered schoolboy Daniel Morcombe have written to the Prime Minister calling for a national register of child abusers. It would see offenders' names published alongside their childcare centre employment history. This is AIR News. First to AFL, and late in the game, Richmond led West Coast 73-54 at the MCG. And a short time ago, Melbourne led Gold Coast 12-7 on the Gold Coast. Meantime, Carlton interim coach Josh Fraser has added another tick to his job application with the Blues, hammering reigning premiers Brisbane, winning by 76 points in the upset of the season yesterday. The Blues' wildcard chances boosted by the victory, Fraser saying his side could have even gone further.
6: By and large, it was pretty consistent over four quarters. But yeah, there were still moments in the game where I thought we probably left some chances out there and maybe didn't quite defend the way we wanted to, but pleasing result overall.
1: NRL, and the Sharks led the Rabbitohs in the second half in Sydney, 30-12. West Tigers are taking on the Eels. Meantime, in NRLW, the Broncos women defeated the Bulldogs 34-4 in Wagga Wagga, while the Titans women beat the Warriors 18-16. Emma Sue Greentree has won Australia's second boxing gold of the Commonwealth Games. She's told Seven there were plenty of nerves.
7: The build-up to me fighting, definitely it was there, and I was nervous yesterday in my semi-final, but you know, I got through that, and then I got through today, and it's incredible.
1: The games wrap up tonight our time, with Australia by far the most successful Commonwealth nation. We have 65 gold, 41 silver and 52 bronze. Australian Independent Radio News.
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9: Good afternoon, everyone. Mackay's forecast for today. Well, those coastal waters predict southeasterly winds up to 25 knots, with seas to 2 metres offshore between Hamilton Island and Mackay, an easterly swell of 1.5 metres, and a partly cloudy day today here in tropical Mackay. We do have a maximum of 23 degrees with an overnight low of 13 degrees for tomorrow. Kia ora nā tātou katoa and welcome to Cookies Pacific Flavours. Awatapu will lead us this afternoon.

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That was Fia Va'ai with Dumai by Moso. Topping that was He Nua of Strings by Rex Atirai. Next up is Black Rose, and then we have a taste of DJ Madfix. You're with Cookie and the crew.

Well, that's us for this afternoon. Enjoy the rest of your day, family. Next up is K1W1 after the 5 o'clock news. Stay tuned for Cookie and the Crew.

G'day, it's Brent. 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You'll hear great blues music from Australian and overseas artists, news about new albums, festivals and gigs. So why don't you join me Wednesday evening at 8, Brent's Got the Blues, on the station with something for everyone, 4CRM.

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1: I'm Mark Dransfield. Australia's big four banks are predicting the Reserve Bank will hold interest rates this month as inflation cools to 3.8%. Finder personal finance expert Sarah Meganson believes that after three rate rises this year, a pause would give mortgage holders welcome breathing space.
2: All four of the big four banks, their economists are all predicting that we'll have a hold. But, you know, some of them are saying, well, we'll have a hold for August, but we might have an increase in September. But I tend to think that's way too far away. So much can change between now and then, so we'll stick with the good news for now, which is a hold in August.
1: Meantime, the fuel excise out comes to an end tonight, but the government says it'll take a while for prices to change at the bowser, with retailers first selling existing stock. The Federal Health Minister is defending plans to abolish private health insurance rebates for people over 65 and boost aged care funding. Nearly two-fifths of policyholders surveyed by Redbridge say they'll drop their private health cover. There's concern from state ministers it'll put more pressure on the public system. Mark Butler has told News 24 he's confident in the plan.
3: I'm not quite sure why the health ministers were out parroting that insurance industry modelling. It's very different to ours. I don't understand state governments have done their own modelling. We're very confident that that this is the right thing to do, including by way of the public hospital system.
1: A second seagull has tested positive to the H5 strain of bird flu. There have now been 54 confirmed cases of the strain in Australia, with 40 of them in South Australia. Invasive Species Council Chief Executive Jack Goff says pet owners should take extra care.
4: We need people to make sure that they keep their cats and their dogs contained. We don't want people having cats and dogs going and interacting with wildlife and potentially catching this disease.
1: Young job seekers say they have mixed emotions about artificial intelligence. 80% of surveyed workers fear AI could replace them. However, 84% say they're eager to leverage the technology in their career. Consultant Adam Hatch says employers are looking for skills that can be embedded with AI.
5: They're not necessarily hiring less young people. What they are doing differently is they're looking for different skills. And those skills are skills like critical thinking or judgment, teamwork, communications. They're the kind of skills people need if they're going to use AI well at work. You know, they're the things we want people to do and not AI.
1: Queenslanders are being asked to have their say on plans for the 2032 Brisbane Olympics. Georgina Winter has details.
6: The Victoria Park Precinct Draft Legacy Plan details how spectators will access venues during the 2032 Games. Two pedestrian bridges will connect Brisbane Stadium to the National Aquatic Centre. About two-thirds of Victoria Park will be preserved as public green space, featuring a new amphitheatre. Queenslanders will be able to have their say on the proposed designs from tomorrow. Public feedback will be open until late September. Georgina Winter, Brisbane.
1: And this week we'll see the remains of a SpaceX Falcon rocket crash into the surface of the moon. The booster rocket was previously used to deploy lunar landers and has been in a declining orbit. The impact will be able to be seen with a domestic telescope. This is Air News. First to NRL, and the Sharks have downed the Rabbitohs 32-16 in Sydney. And a short time ago, the West Tigers and Eels were nil all. Meantime, in NRLW, the Broncos women defeated the Bulldogs 34-4 in Wagga Wagga, while the Titans women beat the Warriors 18-16. AFL, and Richmond has downed Gold Coast 84-73 at the MCG. And at halftime, the Suns led Melbourne 54-50 on the Gold Coast. Meantime, Sydney's dramatic win over the Saints has been tinged with heartache, with Swans young gun Will Edwards stretched off the field in the final quarter with a serious leg injury. More from Sarah Patterson.
7: The Swans dug deep to overcome the Saints, but the victory has come at a massive cost, with devastating scenes in the final quarter as Edwards leapt into the air during a marking contest and then landed awkwardly, appearing to snap his left ankle in the process. The 23-year-old was also left bleeding from the head. Since making his debut in round 7, the young defender has made a seamless transition into Sydney's backline, playing his 14th consecutive AFL game yesterday. Sarah Patterson, S-Sport.
1: And there are calls for FIFA boss Gianni Infantino to resign after that controversial plan to sell off the World Cup was abandoned. Australian Independent Radio News.
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9: Good afternoon, everyone. Mackay's forecast for today. Well, the coast the waters predict southeasterly winds up to 25 knots, with seas to 2 metres offshore between Hamilton Island and Mackay, an easterly swell of 1.5 metres and partly cloudy for today. We do have a maximum though of 23 degrees with an overnight low of 13 degrees. Kia ora whānau, welcome to K1W1, and Karanga Karanga will lead us this afternoon.

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Right here on 4CRM Community Radio.

That was Stan Hone, Hera Hops, Naps and Rani. Next up is Ruaki Nana, of course, Tūhoe by Dave Grace, followed by L.A.B. We've got Under the Sun. We have the reggae cover of Kapi Oioi, as well as Mariki Te Ao by Stan Walker. You're with Cookies Crew.

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Kia ora whānau, we're back. That was Karape Whairangi with Haere Mai. Bunny Walters, Brandy is up next, followed by Te Matatini. We then have 660 with In The Air, He Hono Re Nui, and Herbs will take us out this afternoon with an old school E Papa. Thanks for following us today, whānau, with me and the crew. Have an awesome week. Got mahi next week, of course, and kura for them babies. Take care, and we'll catch you next Sunday from 5 to 6 on K1 W1.

well. There's morning melodies, there's the lunchtime tunes, afternoon delights, evening specialty shows. 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

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To all of you, our wonderful listeners of the Fiji Hour, hey, it's good to be back. 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

sa kenang ona mo va mo de telain kina ki vei kemuni vina ka vaka levu na semati kumai me a dhava nanda ngona katarava ni te mo de manda. Hey, it's been great being here with you for another Sunday evening, and I will speak to you again next time, same place, right here on 4CRM. Till then, this is Simi Dhanilamba saying mo de manda.

0: Well, good evening, folks. It's Charlie here again, and a big thank you for Kevin for doing Charlie's Choice last week.
1: Please note this is a repeat of an earlier episode of Charlie's Choice, so please ignore any upcoming events or dates, as they most likely will no longer apply.
0: Unfortunately, I was doing a bit of spinning. I had a touch of vertigo. Nothing dramatic, but nevertheless, not the sort of thing you want to do while you're trying to concentrate in a studio. And thankfully, Kevin, he came in from Mount Britain to do it. Well, we just heard Ernie Constance, and that was Silent Crosses. And as I said before, I really enjoy promoting the Australian new ones, especially in the Balladeer line, and because that's some of my favourite things. But I like going back in yesteryear too, so some of the ones you probably haven't heard. That was back in 2009, Ernie Constance did that Silent Crosses. And before there, with that, the Cattleman from the High Plains, of course, that was Joy McKean. And both of all these songs have a great story. And that was Trent Holder. The time now has moved on to 12 minutes past 7. And you're at 4CRM with Charlie, with Charlie's Choice. And I hope you can keep with me for the next 3 hours. Wayne Horsburgh with Sunny Day Girl.

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He's got heaps of great tunes to choose from. Why not tune in, see which ones he picks? He'll play you some rock, some soul and some pop and some live tracks that sound really great. There's some comedy too, so you know what to do. Tune in Saturdays from 6 until 8.

0: Please note this is a repeat of an earlier episode of Charlie's Choice, so please ignore any upcoming events or dates, as they most likely will no longer apply.
1: Well, we'll hear from him very shortly, but at the present time he can wait a little while. But that was a lovely song there, written and sung by Nomahara Murphy. And once again, it's the words in the song that make that story. And unfortunately, Nomahara, when she's here a couple of years ago, said it would probably be her farewell tour, and it looks like that is the way. Well, folks, the time has moved on to 20... Oh, I better announce the other ones, of course. Murrinjay Memories was Tom Maxwell, and Slim Dusty was Where I'd Sooner Be. Well, the time has moved on to 26 minutes past 7 at 4CRM with Charlie and Charlie's Choice. And now we might let Charlie Pride have his turn, and we'll do the Walk On By.

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0: Just Because I'm a Woman was Dolly Parton. Holly Austin was Ribbon of Darkness. Singer's Sad Song was Merle Haggard, and George Strait did Living and Living Well.
1: Please note this is a repeat of an earlier episode of Charlie's Choice, so please ignore any upcoming events or dates, as they most likely will no longer apply.
0: Well, the time's moved on to 20 minutes to 8 at 4CRM, and you're listening to it with Charlie, with Charlie's Choice. And if you want to call in at any time, as I say, unfortunately, I can't do requests because I bring in mainly my own CDs. But if I do have one at home that I can do again sometime for you, I will try to endeavour to do it. But our phone number here, 495-31411, 4CRM, your community radio station with something for everyone. Well, we're going to keep going now, and who have I got lined up? I think I've got the Traveller's Prayer with Del Klepfel.

Well, that was Tracy. Oh, sorry, a bit of a Tracy Costa there, and she sang, of course, "Let the Cane Fields Burn," and that is a great song and relates a lot to around here, of course. And then we had Buddy Williams, and he did "The Sounds of the Bush at Night," and we had Lex Kay with the tribute to a writer, Ernie Constance, and that's where, of course, he where the Currawise come down and everything else. Ernie wrote a hang of a lot of great songs, and at the beginning there we had Jackie Howe by Diane Lindsay. Well, the time's moved on to 1 minute to eight at 4CR, and you're listening to With Charlie, with Charlie's Choice. And we might start a little bit of Celtic. Bye Bye Love with John McNichol and Daniel O'Donnell.

0: Well, in that mix there, we had Alan McKenzie, and he did Pretend. And talking about Alan McKenzie, don't forget, he's one of the artists at the Mackay Country and Western Club, and we meet on the fourth Sunday of every month at the Senior Citizens Hall in McAllister Street at 1:30 p.m. and $5 gets you a great afternoon of a bicky and a cuppa at half time even. And Alan, and our next one will be on the 23rd of June at 1:30. So, and you get people like Alan who can really make that violin talk.
1: Please note this is a repeat of an earlier episode of Charlie's Choice, so please ignore any upcoming events or dates as they most likely will no longer apply.
0: Well, let's keep going now. And Friday we just had, one of the travelling shows, and it's not easy for them to travel these days with the cost of accommodation and also the cost of fuel. And it was good to see we had quite a good attendance for Dean Perrott and Jeff Brown at the Senior Citizens Hall. And as I say, the next visiting one will be the Shazza LBS and all their special guests on Thursday the 27th of June at 2 o'clock. And admission, even though it sounds $30 compared to $5 for our local ones, when you've got around about 12 or 14 people that you're trying to cater for, it doesn't go a long way in this day and ages. But we're now going to hear from Jeff Brown, because him and Dean, you've got to give it to them, they're great balladeers. You could understand every word. And one of the ones he did the other day, I'm going to play it now, is the Young Jillaroo.

0: Well, I meant to play that one a bit later, but nevertheless, we played him then, and that was Tom Maxwell, Just Drift Back in Time. And before that, we had Stephen Chaney, The Wonder of You.
1: Please note this is a repeat of an earlier episode of Charlie's Choice, so please ignore any upcoming events or dates, as they most likely will no longer apply.
0: Well, it's come to that time at 4CRM with Charlie's Choice. Let's have a little bit of Celtic, and let's have Brian Letton. There's a little bit of Irish in us all.

0: Nobody's Darling But Mine was Isla Grant and Mick Flavin. And we had Cottage by the Sea with Foster and Allen. And Walking After Midnight with Sandy Kelly and Patsy Cline. Well, the time has moved on to 25 minutes past 8 at 4CRM with Charlie on Charlie's Choice.
1: Please note this is a repeat of an earlier episode of Charlie's Choice, so please ignore any upcoming events or dates as they most likely will no longer apply.
0: Now, what have I got lined up there? Now, we've got... Louise Morrissey with Sailor.

0: Well, that is another very versatile artist, Peggy Gilchrist, and there with the accordion, the strings, and the keyboard, and the organ, whatever else, it was all done by Peggy. And of course, Peggy is part of the LBS band who will be here on the 27th of June at 2 p.m. at the Senior Citizens Hall.
1: Please note this is a repeat of an earlier episode of Charlie's Choice, so please ignore any upcoming events or dates as they most likely will no longer apply.
0: And but anyway, before Peggy we had The Door Is Always Open with Ray Lynham, and of course we had if I remember, Secret Love was Daniel O'Donnell and Mary Duff. And that Ranger's Waltz was what Peggy did there, and that's one of my wife's favourites. Let's go now and let's hear from one of our locals who's no longer with us, but we can hear him. Leave Him in the Long Yard with Col Duncan.
2: Congratulations for CRN, 30 years. Wow, what a big effort. That's thanks to everybody who's put in the years, the time, the effort, over 30 years worth, and still a great station coming your way. 4CRM, congratulations on 30.

0: It's Not Love, But It's Not Bad is Merle Haggard. And before that we had Tanya Tucker, Can I See You Tonight? And That's Why People Dance was Alan Caswell. Well, the time's moved on to 8 minutes to nine at 4CRM with Charlie, with Charlie's Choice. And we're going to now...
1: Please note this is a repeat of an earlier episode of Charlie's Choice, so please ignore any upcoming events or dates, as they most likely will no longer apply.
0: I see on the computer there's a couple here together. One is with Adam Harvey, When Willie's Gone. Then the next one I've put there is Willie Nelson singing He Won't Ever Be Gone. So let's try to hear. This is Charlie with Charlie's Choice at 4CRM at 8 minutes to 9.

0: Well, after Willie Nelson there, we had Lindsay Waddington with Massachusetts, and that was Mick Flavin, the girl from Wexford Town. Tones moved on to 9:04 with Charlie, with Charlie's Choice at 4CRM.
1: Please note this is a repeat of an earlier episode of Charlie's Choice, so please ignore any upcoming events or dates, as they most likely will no longer apply.
0: Now, my lovely lady likes Becky and Adam together. So tonight I'm going to do Together Again.

0: I had a call earlier tonight where some artists didn't quite sound like they should have, but it was because they were an early artist, early CDs. And I just I played that one there because that's Daniel O'Donnell, and that was recorded nearly 35 years ago. But he his voice, as he said at his show, has definitely changed a little bit since he's had COVID. But it's definitely still Daniel O'Donnell with "Don't Let Me Cross Over." And Jimmy Ross did "Beautiful Bouquet." And, of course, Jimmy Ross is part of the Mackay Country and Western. He's my offsider on MC on virtually every fourth Friday. And, Charlie, get your mind into it, right? Fourth Sunday at the Senior Citizens Hall at 1:30 p.m. and the next one is the 23rd of June.
1: Please note this is a repeat of an earlier episode of Charlie's Choice, so please ignore any upcoming events or dates as they most likely will no longer apply.
0: Just going through it, Serena is always on the first Sunday of the month, and Highway in there at 1 o'clock, and virtually Highway number one is on the second Saturday, and there at 7 o'clock. So it gives you an idea. We've broken it up so that you can always get someone. But Mackay Country and Western is on the 23rd, the Senior Citizens Hall, at 1:30. And what else? Oh, I was going to say, Serena, their 40th birthday celebration is on Sunday the 7th of July, and it's a prepaid buffet lunch. And if you want to find out a bit more, you need to phone Betty for details. And I do have Betty's number, but if you unless you got a pen and paper, you probably won't get it. It's 0434 911 712. Or you can phone me here at 49531411. Well, we're going to keep moving now. We've got, I might play Brian Young with Round and Round. 17 minutes past 9 with Charlie's Choice at 4CRM.

0: What I omitted to say there, that female vocalist there with Brian, of course, is Shazza Lee. And
1: please note this is a repeat of an earlier episode of Charlie's Choice, so please ignore any upcoming events or dates, as they most likely will no longer apply.
0: And seeing I've got that one in, I might play Shazza doing What a Friend We Have in Jesus.

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0: The Reading Writing Hotline is there to help adults who have difficulties with reading, writing or spelling. Their number is 1300 655 06. 1300 655 06. 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

Irene Goodnight with Ray Kernighan, and Sharon Hayslip was Grandma's Doing Boot Camp, and the Sunny Cowgirls, Raindrops Keep Falling on My Head. Now let's keep going, and I've got Col Edmonds, and I think I've got him doing the Robbie Howland's composition, The Girl in the Jukebox. 4CRM with Charlie at 22 minutes to 10.

0: It's only make believe, and Rick and Fel, everybody knew but you and me, and Norm Howland, Lonely But Only For You.
1: Please note this is a repeat of an earlier episode of Charlie's Choice, so please ignore any upcoming events or dates, as they most likely will no longer apply.
0: 11 minutes to 10, 4CR and with Charlie. Now Brian Letton, he is going to do for us Two Loves.

0: When it's lamp lighting time in the valley was Rachel Gillette, and before that we had Hank Lachlan, Send Me the Pillow That You Dream On. Well, the time has come for me to say cheerio once again for another week.
1: Please note this is a repeat of an earlier episode of Charlie's Choice, so please ignore any upcoming events or dates as they most likely will no longer apply.
0: Hopefully to be able to join you this time next week. This is Charlie signing off, and I'm going to take you out with Lindsay Butler and Peggy Gilchrist. Of course, they're part of the show here on the 27th. And one they've, Shazalee has wrote, Bless the Blarney.

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Why not tune to 4CRM every Saturday morning with Mike between 6 and 9, and these questions and more will be answered.

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Okay, but you can hear me all the time on 4CRM.

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neon signs are flashing, taxi cabs and buses passing through the night. A distant moaning of a train seems to play a sad refrain.

Your place in a boxcar, so I take my guitar to pass some time. Late at night, and it's hard to rest, I hold your picture to my chest.

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1: Good morning, I'm Lee Harrison. The federal government's temporary fuel excise cut introduced due to the Middle East conflict has now ended. Analysts warn there could be prolonged high prices at the pump, with diesel expected to push past $2.40 a litre. New Energy Transport spokesperson Daniel Blickley says diesel was around $1.60 before the conflict.
2: That represents an increase of around 50 or 60% of diesel costs. Now, a lot of the trucking companies and our farmers across the country, diesel makes up between 20% and up to 40% of their total costs. So an increase of 50% in the diesel costs could increase transport costs by around 20, 25%.
1: The parents of murdered Queensland schoolboy Daniel Morcombe have co-signed a letter calling for a national registry of child abusers. Dusty Fitzpatrick reports.
3: The push for a public register follows a string of high-profile abuse incidents at childcare centres across Australia. The proposal would see the name and employment history of alleged perpetrators who've been charged published online. Bruce and Denise Morcombe, alongside opposition leader Angus Taylor and an advocacy group, have sent the letter to the PM. Legislative changes to create a register would need to pass all state and territory parliaments with coordination from the federal government. Dusty Fitzpatrick reporting.
1: There are fears cutting health fund rebates for over 65s will cause people to drop private health insurance, putting too much pressure on the public system. The rebate will cease from April. The federal government claims the money it saves will help fund aged care. It's claimed urgent care clinics set up to ease pressure on hospitals in Victoria aren't working. Carolee Katsimbanis explains.
4: There are 38 of them across the state set up in 2023 by the federal government, providing bulk billed services for urgent but not life-threatening injuries and illnesses. Official data shows emergency department arrivals have risen around 4.5% since they opened. Senior doctors and clinicians have told The Age that instead of the urgent care clinics reducing the number of people turning up at EDs, they're instead being left with wards full of patients who need to be immediately admitted to hospital with often no beds available. Carolee Katsimbanis, Melbourne.
1: Australians are being urged to learn the signs of a stroke as part of National Stroke Week. The medical emergency claims thousands of lives every year. Stroke Foundation Chief Executive Lisa Murphy says 80% of strokes can be prevented.
5: The single biggest risk factor for stroke is high blood pressure. So making sure that you know what your blood pressure is, and if you have high blood pressure, making sure that you treat it. The other big risk factor is atrial fibrillation. So this is kind of an irregular heartbeat.
1: And an investigation's underway after a fatal plane crash in southern Peru. Police say the small plane was carrying two crew members and 11 tourists from Germany, Italy and Spain. There are no survivors. This is Air News. Adelaide returned to the AFL top four, defeating the last-placed Essendon by 12 goals at Marvel Stadium. Despite conceding the opening two majors of the game, the Crows quickly responded, eventually winning 23-7-1-45 over the Bombers 11-7-73. To the NRL and two games played yesterday, wrapping up round 22. With the results, here's Peter Carey.
6: The Cronulla Sharks continue their strong form with a convincing 32-16 victory over the South Sydney Rabbitohs yesterday. South started brightly, but the Sharks hit back with 18 unanswered first-half points, with Nicho Hynes leading the charge and extending his club-record goal-kicking streak. Meanwhile, the Parramatta Eels snatched a dramatic 16-13 win over the Tigers. The Eels led 12-0 at the break before the Tigers stormed back, taking a late lead through an Adam Dewey field goal. But Parramatta had the final say, crossing for a try in the 76th minute to seal the victory and secure the two competition points. Peter Carey, Air Sport.
1: Meanwhile, in the NRLW, the Knights beat the Eels 32-12. And Matt Payne has won the Perth Super 440 despite a damaged wheel, beating Brock Feeney in an epic conclusion to the Supercars weekend in Wanneroo. Australian Independent Radio News.
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8: Here's the weather today for Monday, the 3rd of August. First of all, the coastal waters forecast from Bowen to St Lawrence. Winds are southeasterly at 15 to 20 knots, reaching up to 25 knots offshore north of Hamilton Island. Seas are 1 to 1.5 metres, increasing to 2 metres offshore. And the swell is easterly at 1.5 metres offshore, decreasing to around 1 metre around midday. And the Mackay forecast, there is a maximum temperature expected of 23. We're currently sitting on 15 in Mackay and 14 in Serena. And out at Eton, you can expect 12 at the moment. It's going to be a partly cloudy day. Medium chance of showers becoming less likely in the morning. Winds are southeasterly at 20 to 30 kilometres an hour. There is a 50% chance of rain. Moderate fire danger and sun protection is recommended from 9:10 to 3 p.m. today. UV index is predicted to reach 7, which is high. Good morning. Happy Monday. I'm Maxie Gray and I'm here for the next 3 hours to play the music you know and love on your radio station 4CRM, live and local in Mackay. Here's a Monday song to get the day started. Good morning, wakey wakey. She's

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1: I am the magnificent. I'm back, but the shaker was so boast, most thundering, storming, sound of soul.

The life of a morning DJ. That's Harry Chapin talking about the life of, morning DJs. I know all about that this morning. It was very interesting coming into town, driving in a time that I don't normally come in and watching the day wake up. Garbage trucks. There was a police officer here moving some bollards around and, all the street sweepers. And it's, sprinkling of rain before I left my home. So, I'm going to be here with you for the next 3 hours. I'm Maxie Gray and this is The Big Breakfast. And I'm filling in for Bill, who was filling in for Colin. I think Colin's back next week. So you'll hear that voice next week. Okay, let me see who did we have before Harry. We had Dave and Ansel Collins with Double Barrel. And before that we had Bic Runga, New Zealand Kiwi lass. She left on a Monday. I've got some talking heads coming up, Tommy Boyce and Bobby Hart with I Wonder What She's Doing Tonight. And here's Paul Kelly and the Coloured Girls with Last Train to Heaven.

0: Reading Writing Hotline is there to help adults who have difficulties with reading, writing or spelling. Their number is 1300 655 06. 1300 655 06. Go on, take the plunge.
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Psycho Killer. That reminds me of an old boyfriend I used to have back in the day, 100 years ago. Talking Heads, and that's out of 1977. It is 29 minutes to 7, so be anywhere by 7 o'clock. You better get your skates on. Okay, I've got Dire Straits coming up in a moment with your latest trick. And right now, let's hear some Vanessa Carlton, A Thousand Miles Away. It's Maxie Gray here. It's nice to be with you on this lovely morning. I can see the light just starting to dawn in the eastern sky.

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1: Another community announcement on 4CRM.

That's Eric Burdon and the Animals from 1967. That very popular album was called Winds of Change. And before that, we had Dire Straits, Your Latest Trick. And I've got the Pretenders coming up. I'll Stand By You. It is 16 minutes to 7.

Don't Look Back in Anger, those crazy brothers from Oasis from 1996. Okay, it's 7 minutes to seven, so if you are up and awake, great. That's I've done my job. I've got some unique two coming up, Break My Stride, and Ringo Starr's going to take us to the news with It Don't Come Easy. And I'll be back after the news with a weather update and some more great songs on your Big Breakfast radio station 4CRM.

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1: Good morning, I'm Lee Harrison. The Consumer Watchdog has been asked to boost monitoring of fuel prices as the excise returns to its normal rate. The discount put in place to help manage soaring costs caused by the Middle East conflict has now ended. The Treasurer says service stations and suppliers will face fines if they're doing the wrong thing. Melbourne and Sydney are leading a nationwide property slump. Sarah Wiedersain reports.
2: New figures show property prices across the country fell by 0.9% in July. Cotality has told The Age the nationwide slump is being led by steep falls in Melbourne and Sydney. House values in Melbourne fell by 1.4% in July to be down 3.4% over the past 12 months. In Sydney, the median house price dropped 1.7% to be down 5.9% this year. Falls were also recorded in Brisbane and Canberra, with only Perth and Hobart recording a slight improvement. The national median value of a home is now $928,000.
1: A man's in hospital after being shot in Sydney's southwest. Police have been told two men in balaclavas entered a South Wentworthville home and shot a 60-year-old man before fleeing the scene. The victim's in a stable condition with what are believed to be non-life-threatening injuries. President Donald Trump has announced he's cancelled planned strikes against Iran. In a post on Truth Social, President Trump said he was holding off at the request of Iran and other Middle Eastern countries, providing a deal was quickly reached. Iranian officials have rejected the claims of a nearing deal, calling it another lie from President Trump. Mihan Kamrar at Georgetown University in Qatar has told the BBC Iran would like to see protracted conflict.
3: Iran does not mind what would be a war of attrition. They want to see a prolonged conflict whereby the costs of America's military presence in the region, not just the war on Iran, but its military presence.
1: Australians living with the most common malignant brain tumour diagnosed in adults under 50 can now access subsidised treatments. Voronigo is now listed on the PBS and designed to block abnormal proteins associated with rare types of brain cancer. Peter McCallum Cancer Centre medical oncologist Jim Whittle says it offers another potential treatment option.
4: Up until now, the only options available for patients have been surgery, followed by radiotherapy and chemotherapy. And there's been no new treatments for the past two decades.
1: And the Coalition's made up ground while One Nation's edged back in front of Labor in the latest polling. The Redbridge Accent poll has the Pauline Hanson-led party on 31% of the primary vote, compared to 29% for Labor and 22% for the Coalition. Anthony Albanese remains preferred Prime Minister. This is Air News. Richmond's enjoyed its third win of the AFL season after an 11-point win over West Coast. Inaccurate kicking by the Eagles contributing to the result, the Tigers winning 12-12-84 to 9-19-73. Richmond coach Adam Uze says the effort gave the Tiger Army something to smile about.
5: I've been talking about trying to make sure that we make our Tiger Army proud. The AFL, we did that today with our pressure and intent and the way that we played. Obviously, when you come and put on a performance, it's obviously a lot more exciting and rewarding when you go away with a win. So, yeah, we're really happy with it.
1: In the NRL, the West Tigers have slumped to a 7th straight loss after Parramatta snatched victory in the dying minutes of the game. The final score, 16-13. Eels coach Jason Ryles says he's happy with the win, but less pleased with how they got it.
6: We just couldn't get ourselves out of yardage. It was simple fundamental errors that self-inflicted, and we've made a habit of that this year. And against an opposition further up the table, you don't win them games.
1: And the Commonwealth Games have wrapped up with Australia finishing well on top in the medal tally. Dominance in the pool and the velodrome saw the team secure 171 medals, including 70 gold. Australian Independent Radio News.
7: 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Eligibility is around older homes and lower income households.
8: Here's the forecast for coastal waters from Bowen to St Lawrence for today, Monday the 3rd of August. Winds are southeasterly at 15 to 20 knots, reaching up to 25 knots offshore north of Hamilton Island during the morning. Seas are between 1 and 1.5 metres, increasing to 2 metres offshore, and the easterly swell 1.5 metres offshore, decreasing to around 1 metre around midday. And the Mackay forecast, we're expecting a maximum temperature of 23 degrees. We're currently sitting on 15 in the Mackay City areas, 15 in Serena, and at Blacks Beach it's a bit warmer, 16 degrees. It's going to be a partly cloudy day, medium chance of showers becoming less likely in the late morning. Winds are southeasterly at 20 to 30 kilometres an hour. There is a 50% chance of rain, fire danger is moderate, and sun protection is recommended from 9:10 a.m. to 3 o'clock p.m. as the UV index is predicted to reach 7, which is high. Good morning, it's The Big Breakfast. I'm Maxie Gray, and I'm here for the next couple of hours playing some of those great music, that lovely music that you know and love, live and local in Mackay. I've got some Tom Petty coming up in a moment, Running Down a Dream. Right now, let's start off this hour with Queen and Crazy Little Thing Called Love.

Nothing like a bit of American gangster rap Monday morning, 20 past 7. Okay, that was Grandmaster Flash and the Furious Five and the message. I don't know what the message was, but it was a message nonetheless. Okay, it is 20 minutes past 7, as I said, and good morning. It's Monday morning. I'm Maxie Gray and this is The Big Breakfast. I've got the All-American Rejects coming up, Gives You Hell, and right now let's hear some Billy Joel, She's Always a Woman. Good morning.

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That's Bea Birtles and Graham Goble, and I'm coming home. Okay, I've got the Moody Blues coming up in a minute, Your Wildest Dreams, and right now let's hear from K.D. Lang from her 1992 album, Ingenue, and his Constant Craving.

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Dragons Abreast is a group of breast cancer survivors and supporters of all ages and levels of fitness. They are celebrating their 20 years here in Mackay. Why not go down and check out the dragon boats at the harbour, Tuesday afternoons at 4:30 and 8 a.m. Sunday mornings?

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1: This is ANU's Queensland. I'm Lee Harrison. New artists' impressions were released yesterday as to how the Brisbane Stadium for the 2032 Olympic and Paralympic Games would be built. Steve Barker has more.
2: New forests, wetlands and pathways at Victoria Park and a connection to the National Aquatic Centre and Brisbane Showgrounds are all part of the Victoria Park Master Plan. About two-thirds of the park will be green public space under the draft for the Victoria Park Precinct, part of a $7.1 billion infrastructure program jointly funded by the state and federal governments. Minister for the Games, Deputy Premier Jared Blay, says the plan will make the park more accessible. Opposition spokesman Cameron Dick says the plan raises more questions than answers. Consultation on the draft plan opens today and will run until September 27. Steve Barker, Air News.
1: A Logan man's due in court today on stealing and dangerous driving offences. It's alleged the 18-year-old stole a tyre from a Yarrabilba address last night and later swerved towards members of the public before driving into a police vehicle. Two officers were taken to hospital with minor injuries. The man's been charged with a string of offences. The Premier has flagged he's open to the idea of allowing police to collect DNA from young offenders. Under current legislation, officers can't collect samples from children involved in crime for intelligence databases without lodging an application. David Crisafulli has confirmed he's considering reforms to enable routine collection in high-risk situations. The Australian Army's 3rd Brigade has marked 60 years of Laverack Barracks with a ceremony and live combat demonstration. With more on that story, Peter Jones.
3: Former commanders came together on Saturday with current commander Brigadier Ben McLennan and RSM Matt Lines, as well as invited guests for the series of events. In his opening address, Brigadier McLennan said Townsville almost missed out on the base, with the Army recommending at the time that it should be built on the Mornington Peninsula in Victoria. But in the days of the government's decision, the Army had highlighted the advantages of Townsville, including, beside the community, diverse terrain and environment, which closely resembles likely deployment areas in Southeast Asia and the South Pacific. The Brigadier said Laverack Barracks had proved itself time and time again as a mounting base for deployment. Peter Jones, Air News.
1: To sport now, the Parramatta Eels have stolen victory from the West Tigers 16-13 to wrap up round 22. A late try from Isaiah Longhi put the Eels in front after a disastrous second half, finishing with 19 errors for the match. Prop forward Jack Williams says it wasn't pretty.
4: That second half was horrible. Complete turn of events, and they had all the momentum. We just hurt ourselves and just compounding errors after errors, and discipline was so poor.
1: Earlier, the Sharks made it 5 wins on the trot with a 32-16 victory over the Rabbitohs. Wrapping up NRLW Magic Round in Wagga Wagga, wins for the Knights, Titans and Broncos. And in the AFL, the Gold Coast have gone down to Melbourne 114-105, Adelaide smashed Essendon and Richmond beat West Coast. This is Air News Queensland.
5: 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Call us on 0412 112 812 regarding the subsidised Queensland Government Housing Resilience Program funding for cyclone roller shutters. Eligibility is around older homes and lower income households.
6: Here's the forecast for today, Monday the 3rd of August. Firstly, the coastal waters forecast between Bowen and St Lawrence. Winds are southeasterly 15 to 20 knots, reaching up to 25 knots offshore north of Hamilton Island. Seas are 1 to 1.5 metres, increasing to 2 metres offshore, and the swell is easterly at 1 to 1.5 metres offshore, decreasing to around 1 metre around midday. And the Mackay forecast for today, we're looking at an expected temperature of 23 degrees, an expected maximum of 23. We're currently sitting on 17 in the Mackay City area, 16 in Serena. And if you're heading up to Yungala this morning, it's a fairly cool 13 degrees at the moment. We're going to have a partly cloudy day, medium chance of showers becoming less likely in the late morning. Winds are southeasterly at 20 to 30 kilometres an hour. There is a 50% chance of rain, so take your brollies with you. 50 fire danger is moderate, and the sun protection is recommended from 9:10 a.m. to 3 o'clock p.m. as the UV index is predicted to reach 7, which is high. Good morning, I'm Maxie Gray, and spluttering and through that weather forecast. But anyway, we can only get better. Hey, I've got Paul McCartney coming up in a moment. This never happened before. It has happened before to me plenty of times, believe me. And Elton John's up first with Empty Garden. But yeah, I've got some birthdays and events that happened on this day very soon, so stay tuned. It's for CRM, I'll slow down a bit, your community radio station. And remember, we're live here in Mackay. But-

There's Celine Dion singing her heart out, Think Twice. Okay, let's have a look at some birthdays today on this day, 3rd of August. Tony Bennett was born 100 years ago. He was born Antonio Benedetto and inborn in New York City. And he died back in 2023, 2 weeks before his 97th birthday. American singer, I think we have all heard Tony Bennett. He was famous, I Left My Heart in San Francisco. He, Cheek to Cheek. I think he's well known for performing duets with lovely women. Carrie Underwood was one, Amy Winehouse was one, and Lady Gaga. I've got a Lady Gaga and Tony Bennett song, The Lady is a Tramp, so let's play that one. And we remember, yeah, Tony Bennett on this day.

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She likes the green grass under her shoes.

Lady Gaga and Tony Bennett. And most notably, in June 2007, Tony Bennett married his longtime girlfriend, who was 47 years old at the time, Susan Crowe. He was 80 at the time. So, yes. Okay, let's. I'm not going to comment on that any further. And now something totally different. James Hetfield. He was the guitarist, is the guitarist and founding member of Metallica, the band Metallica. He formed the group with drummer Lars Ulrich, and Metallica's best-selling album is their fifth album, which was also known as the Black Album, and it produced five singles that are considered to be among the band's best-known songs, which include one of my favourites, Enter Sandman, The Unforgiven and Nothing Else Matters. But on this occasion, because it's 20 past 8 in the morning, I'm going to play Mama Said, and that was written by James Hetfield, and it was a tribute to his mum, who died of cancer back in 1979. So happy birthday, James Hetfield. He was born in California in 1963, so that makes him 63 years old today. Here's Metallica.

Another US singer we remember on this day is Roger Vidouris. He charted with Get Used to It back in 1979. Unfortunately, he passed away back in 2003, aged 48. But let's hear some Roger Vidouris, because it's always a good song. Get Used to It.

0: Coming up in just a moment, today's horoscope here on 4CRM. It's Monday, the 3rd of August, 2026. Aries, a good time to revisit investments and all financial affairs. Taurus, issues surrounding a legal or domestic matter could cause family friction. Gemini, to resolve an issue to your satisfaction, you need to go right to the top. Cancer, a minor lifestyle change will work wonders on your health. Leo, learning something new is so rewarding. It's a good day to hit the books and study. Virgo, those boring routine tasks will be more enjoyable if they're accompanied by music. Libra, a walk in unfamiliar territory is likely to bring enormous pleasure. Scorpio, double-check any business or legal matter before making a commitment. Sagittarius, a challenge requiring intense concentration will, in the end, be highly rewarding. Capricorn, domestic arrangements may get complicated, but you need to stand your ground. Aquarius, your imagination is likely to go into overdrive today. Pisces, you'll need to muster all your diplomacy skills to settle a domestic issue. And that's today's horoscope. Join us again tomorrow morning at the same time for today's horoscope here on 4CRM, your community station.
1: Okay, another event that happened on this day was back in 1996. 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So I want you all to get up and get your dancing shoes on and let's do the Macarena.

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That's My Sex from 1984. Where do they go? Our Blue Day. All right, let's see what's coming up. It's 14 minutes to 9. I've got the Ivy League up next with Tossing and Turning.

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Poppy Family, and that's where I went wrong. Okay, it's 9 minutes to nine, so that means I'm just about out of here. Thanks very much for your company. It's been fun doing the big breakfast show, and I think Colin's back next week, so I'm sure you'll be looking forward to hearing from him. Wendy's just walked in the studio, so she's up next with her Banishing the Blues, and that's certainly the way today, isn't it? It is a bit rain. The rain's still hanging around, so all right, I've got some Jim Croce. I've got a name. He's going to take us to the news, and right now Elton John is up from 2002. To Original Sing. I'll be back on Wednesday for Maxi in the morning, so take care, and I'll tune in then.

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1: Good morning, I'm Lee Harrison. Both major parties are playing down a boost to One Nation in the latest opinion poll. The Redbridge Accent poll shows the Pauline Hanson-led party is back to being the most popular choice with surveyed voters, with a primary vote of 31%. Labor has 29%, while the Coalition has gained 4 points to sit at 22%. Coalition MP Ted O'Brien says they aren't worried about weekly poll results, but it's clear the party has a way to go to sell its message to voters.
2: I think if there's any real message that we've seen through multiple polls, though, it's that the country wants to see a change. They do want to see a change of government, and only really it's the Coalition that has the leadership, the plan and the team to deliver that.
1: A global supply chain expert says the war with Iran will have less of an impact on fuel prices going forward as the fuel excise discount comes to an end in Australia. David Leaney says the world has adapted to disruptions in the Strait of Hormuz.
3: The world used to rely on about 20% of the world's fuel flowing through that area, and that's down to about 9% now because other countries have ramped up their production and they're using pipelines to get that fuel out via other mechanisms.
1: An investigation's underway after a man was shot inside a Western Sydney home. Dusty Fitzpatrick reports.
4: Police have been told two men wearing balaclavas entered a South Wentworthville property before shooting a resident and fleeing. The 60-year-old man was treated at the scene by paramedics for a gunshot wound before he was taken to hospital. He's in a serious but stable condition with what are believed to be non-life-threatening injuries. Anyone with information or footage is being urged to come forward. Dusty Fitzpatrick, Sydney.
1: New research paints a stark picture of just how socially disconnected some Australians have become. The Ending Loneliness Together study found over half of Australians are experiencing loneliness and social isolation. Chief Executive Michelle Lim says social isolation can have flow-on effects.
5: What we do find when people feel socially disconnected is that they actually are having more conflict with family, they actually have infrequent contact with friends, family and neighbours. They might hold friendships that are negative.
1: In other news, Australians will today pay more for spirits and packaged beer as the alcohol excise is lifted in line with inflation. The Spirits Council says the twice-yearly hike risks driving demand for black market alternatives. A survey's found most apprentices in Australia want to finish their training despite persistent cost of living pressures. 55% of those polled in the Apprenticeship Support Survey say they've been extremely affected by high costs. And an expert warns Ukraine is experiencing an intensification in Russian attacks as Kyiv hits back with overnight strikes on an oil refinery and airfield. Moscow says 8 people were killed in the counterattack, adding its forces attacked 2 Ukrainian ports and vessels in the Black Sea. This is Air News. Adelaide returned to the AFL Top 4, defeating the last-placed Essendon by 12 goals at Marvel Stadium. Despite conceding the opening 2 majors of the game, the Crows quickly responded, eventually winning 23-7-145 over the Bombers 11-7-73. To the NRL and 2 games played yesterday, wrapping up round 22. With the results, here's Peter Carey.
6: The Cronulla Sharks continue their strong form with a convincing 32-16 victory over the South Sydney Rabbitohs yesterday. South started brightly, but the Sharks hit back with 18 unanswered first-half points, with Nico Hines leading the charge and extending his club-record goal-kicking streak. Meanwhile, the Parramatta Eels snatched a dramatic 16-13 win over the Tigers. The Eels led 12-0 at the break before the Tigers stormed back, taking a late lead through an Adam Dewey field goal. But Parramatta had the final say, crossing for a try in the 76th minute to seal the victory and secure the 2 competition points. Peter Carey, Air Sport.
1: Meanwhile, in the NRLW, the Knights beat the Eels 32-12. And Matt Payne has won the Perth Super 440 despite a damaged wheel, beating Brock Feeney in an epic conclusion to the Supercars weekend in Wanneroo. Australian Independent Radio News.
7: This weather update is brought to you by Roller Shutters and Blinds Mackay. 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Eligibility is around older homes and lower income households.
8: Well, yes, the weather. I drove into Mackay and as I parked, the heavens opened. And guess where my umbrella was sitting? It was sitting at home. So I got wet. The weather for the Central Coast and Whitsundays and Mackay for Monday, the 3rd of August, is going to be partly cloudy with a slight chance of a shower. Well, I got the one shower this morning. And the winds are going to be east-southeast, 20 to 30 kilometres an hour. Our maximum today is 23. We're currently sitting on 17.2 and the humidity is high. It's 94% and the dew point 16.2. Good morning and welcome. You are listening to Wendy on 4CRM 107.5 with Banishing the Monday Blues. I'm on from 9 till 12 and I hope you'll keep me company. Thank you so much to Maxie for sitting in this morning for Colin. And Maxine was here from 6 to 9, which is very early. And she played some wonderful music because I was listening to her coming in and it's music that I hadn't heard for a long, long time. So thank you, Maxine. My first song for the hour, and I'm being optimistic here, is Walking on Sunshine by Katrina and the Waves.

We've been listening to A Town Called Malice by The Jam. And before that, we had Let Somebody Love You by Boy George and The Culture Club. And that was released in 2018. Coming up is Coco by Sweet, which was released in 1971.

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That was Black Sorrows with Country Girls. And before them, we had Blondie with Hanging on the Telephone. Coming up is Martha and the Vandellas with Dancing in the Street.

We were listening to Davies on the Road Again by Manfred Mann's Earth Band. And we had the Hudson Brothers with Lonely School Year before that. And coming up is Betty Who with I Love You Always Forever.

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We were listening to Pat Benatar with Fire and Ice. And before that, we had the Beatles with Get Back, which was the number one hit for them. In fact, very few Beatles songs didn't make the charts. And coming up is Doug Ashdown with The Saddest Song of All. And the time is now 13 minutes to 10, so to take us up to the news is Chase with Get It On, Cat Stevens, Peace Train, and Eddie Cochran, Let's Get Together is the last song for the hour. And I'll be back with you again after the news.

then they wondered what to do with the Saturday. And her hand reached out to catch his pay. And as he gave, he smiled and called her mother, as she spent some upon her child, and the rest

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1: This is ANU's Queensland. I'm Lee Harrison. New artists' impressions were released yesterday as to how the Brisbane Stadium for the 2032 Olympic and Paralympic Games would be built. Steve Barker has more.
2: New forests, wetlands and pathways at Victoria Park and a connection to the National Aquatic Centre and Brisbane Showgrounds are all part of the Victoria Park Master Plan. About two-thirds of the park will be green public space under the draft for the Victoria Park Precinct, part of a $7.1 billion infrastructure program jointly funded by the state and federal governments. Minister for the Games, Deputy Premier Jared Blay, says the plan will make the park more accessible. Opposition spokesman Cameron Dick says the plan raises more questions than answers. Consultation on the draft plan opens today and will run until September 27. Steve Barker, Air News.
1: A Logan man's due in court today on stealing and dangerous driving offences. It's alleged the 18-year-old stole a tyre from a Yarrabilba address last night and later swerved towards members of the public before driving into a police vehicle. Two officers were taken to hospital with minor injuries. The man's been charged with a string of offences. The Premier has flagged he's open to the idea of allowing police to collect DNA from young offenders. Under current legislation, officers can't collect samples from children involved in crime for intelligence databases without lodging an application. David Crisafulli has confirmed he's considering reforms to enable routine collection in high-risk situations. The Australian Army's 3rd Brigade has marked 60 years of Laverack Barracks with a ceremony and live combat demonstration. With more on that story, Peter Jones.
3: Former commanders came together on Saturday with current commander Brigadier Ben McLennan and RSM Matt Lines, as well as invited guests for the series of events. In his opening address, Brigadier McLennan said Townsville almost missed out on the base, with the Army recommending at the time that it should be built on the Mornington Peninsula in Victoria. But in the days of the government's decision, the Army had highlighted the advantages of Townsville, including, beside the community, diverse terrain and environment, which closely resembled likely deployment areas in Southeast Asia and the South Pacific. The Brigadier said Laverack Barracks had proved itself time and time again as a mounting base for deployment. Peter Jones, Air News.
1: To sport now, the Parramatta Eels have stolen victory from the West Tigers 16-13 to wrap up round 22. A late try from Isaiah Longhi put the Eels in front after a disastrous second half, finishing with 19 errors for the match. Prop forward Jack Williams says it wasn't pretty.
4: That second half was horrible. Complete turn of events, and they had all the momentum. We just hurt ourselves and just compounded errors after errors, and discipline was so poor.
1: Earlier, the Sharks made it five wins on